hold me tight. 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Oh, yes, I love you.

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0: 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It's not too mucko. Right, turn that bloody racket off. Margaret's got the amp.
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3: 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Oh, well, sorry about that. Thanks a lot. 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

0: Colin, and we start today's show with latest news of our appeal. Isn't that right, John?
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0: The children of St Dingbat's School in Cockermouth had a bring and buy sale and a sponsored swim.
1: Ooh.
0: But unfortunately nobody bought anything because everything got wet.
1: Oh dear, and I've had a letter from Gavin Dysentery of Bitchfield in Lancashire, who spent the last 3 weeks sitting in a bath of baked beans.
0: Fabulous, John. How much money's he raised?
1: I don't think there's anything to do with the appeal, John. He's just a strange man. Oh well.
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0: Thanks, John. Now over to Valerie, who's going to show us a lovely pair of antique knockers.
1: 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She's only 37.
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Oh no, look at all that washing up. Heavy. Oh no, the plug hole's bunged up with cornflakes.

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0: Hark! Who's that at the door? Is it Ronan Keating again? And can that possibly be Nicky Byrne rapping at the window? And wait, I recognise the sound of Jason Orange at the letterbox. 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

Saturday night. What were they made for? Strictly with Claudia? I have the superior fringe and no capes with me, darling. What else is there on a Saturday night? A masked singer? I think not. You get the real deal with me, Maisie Bug. And I'd like to thank you all for coming here tonight and watching me and my little show. Maisie Bug's Disco Toilet. 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And remember, and I love you all!

0: 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Right, turn that bloody racket off. Margaret's got the amp.
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with warm desire, and then I'll reap the harvest of love. 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But you was in the ladies' excuse me at the time, and I thought I would never have a chance. 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

Ready for the weekend? Well, so is Gareth Jones, who is here to liven up your Friday night with his weekend warm-up before the long'uns take to the dance floor for footlong favourites at 9pm. 12 inches? Ooh, you mustn't. 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

0: So what do Peter Hickey, Mr. Pastry, TV puppet Alf, a mediocre episode of Pointless, me, and Anthony H. Wilson have in common? 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

Oh, yo, it's Devin S. Stewart here from Rhythmic's back in '90s. And I'm here today to talk about something right close to my heart. 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And who knows, you might get a cop off with a banana armour. Anyway, I've got to go as Annie's been caught short again with no wet wipes, and by the sounds of it, it's going to creep out any second. 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We always said you were our favourite, you know.

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She delights in torture, but she holds my hand and never shields me, because the best shield is to accept the pain. Then what can really destroy me? Let me close my eyes and lie invisible.

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Ready for the weekend? Well, so is Gareth Jones, who is here to liven up your Friday night with his weekend warm-up before the long'uns take to the dance floor for footlong favourites at 9pm. 12 inches? Oh, you mustn't. 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

0: The stars are aligned and our work is done. The ice cracks and his great slumber has come to an end. Behold the majesty of great Cthulhu. Oh, mighty Lord, what would you have us do? Lord?
1: 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I was listening to David J. Griffiths' excellent show, The Bitter Sound Experience. 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

Ready for the weekend? Well, so is Gareth Jones, who is here to liven up your Friday night with his weekend warm-up before the long'uns take to the dance floor for footlong favourites at 9pm. 12 inches? Oh, you mustn't. But you must on Fridays here at Noisebox Radio.

0: Fox at Saturday at 7, in case a certain little Maisie comes by. Oh me, oh my, I hope that little Maisie comes by. She'll do your request at a push, the music is a royal flush, you'll be glad that she dropped by. I'm tuning into Noisebox at Saturday at 7, in case a certain little Maisie comes by.
1: I mean, how can you walk out the door dressed like that? Caught in a 1980s time warp? There is a figure under there. There has to be. Do you think he's having a midlife crisis? I give that outfit 30 years ago as a judge.
2: Trini and Susanna Undress. Next Tuesday at 8, ITV1.

Good afternoon. Richard Hammond is out of intensive care and his condition has improved. That's the news from doctors treating him at Leeds General Infirmary. The Top Gear presenter suffered a significant brain injury when the jet-powered vehicle he was driving crashed at high speed. But now he's been moved to a high dependency unit and is apparently making satisfactory progress.

0: Hello, I'm a megalomaniacal supervillain intent on world domination. When I'm not choosing orange jumpsuits for my lackeys, stealing nuclear submarines, or ordering super lasers for my hollowed-out volcano base, I appease my wafer-thin conscience by patroning worthy causes. Why not drop a coin or two to Noisebox Radio? 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

0: Australian crocodile hunter Steve Irwin has died during a diving expedition near Port Douglas in Australia.
1: Well, it's reported the environmentalist was killed after being stabbed by a stingray barb in the chest while filming an underwater documentary on the Great Barrier Reef. Steve Irwin, who owned and ran the Australia Zoo with his family, shot to international fame with his crocodile hunter television series and films.

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1: An hour of great tracks you've never heard before, and the odd one you have, in Stow's Familiar to You and Stow's Unfamiliar to You. It's a small world with me, Keir Hardie, Mondays at 10. 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

Ready for the weekend? Well, so is Gareth Jones, who is here to liven up your Friday night with his weekend warm-up before the long'uns take to the dance floor for footlong favourites at 9pm. 12 inches? 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

Hello and welcome to A-Pop, your twice weekly, except for this week, guide to all the best and shiniest new things that have beaten my eardrums in the last few days. I'm Alan, by the way, and I started the show with some mathy grunge rock from Austin's Porcelain. Waltz, which isn't, is from their second album, Today's Minor Victories, which is out on Todo Records on October 10th. They're celebrating with a pair of shows at Hole in the Wall in their hometown, which I presume is a venue and not an act Hole in the Wall. Up next, Phoebe Green enlisted the help of her sister Lucy to create her new album, Premature Nostalgia, in their flat in Manchester and their parents' home in Lytham St Anne's, where I once walked for half an hour before giving up on finding the sea. The record is out on October 2nd and is a darker follow-up to 2022's debut, Lucky Me. Since that time, her music has featured on TV and film, and if you want to see her live, you can catch her at Night and Day in Manchester on September 22nd and Rough Trade East on October 6th. The album's third single, this is Clothes Still On.

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That was Not Cool by Disgusting Sisters, who are real-life sisters Jules and Josie, raised on a diet of emo and electronica between London and Paris. They've been around for a while, playing Reading and Leeds in 2024, but their first album, Skin and Blisters, is coming out on October 30th on their own Source label. They're on tour in October and November, but are also at the Escape to the City festival in St Albans next Saturday. Not Cool was the first song they wrote as Disgusting Sisters, and it was inspired by an ex-boyfriend, of whom they say, "We'll let you decide if he's cool or not." I'm very much looking forward to the release of Uma, the debut album by Carmarthen's Gwen, when it comes out on October 23rd on Libertino Records. First single, Akub Ir Iaf, was a treat, and she's only gone and followed it up with another banger, hasn't she? This is Pop.

It's just under 6 weeks until Perennial hit the UK to tour their latest cut, Modernism, which is out on September 18th on Safe Suburban Home in the UK and the Ernest Jennings Record Company in the US. I missed them last time out, but they are dynamite live and I can't wait to frog to stuff like that last song, Emma Peel. So I can see why you'd call your band Piss, but I can also think of a thousand reasons why you wouldn't. The Vancouver outfit described themselves as easy listening and claimed to derive inspiration from literary giants, philosophers, filmmakers, painters, psychoanalysts, activists, children, members of a German anarcho-feminist militant group, and conversations with audience members. Well, now you say that, it all makes sense. The first single from the album, You Made Me / Skin on Linen, out on October 30th on Sub Pop. This is Time Loop at Hot Slit.

a six-piece from Glasgow. San Jose have built a reputation across their home city as a ferocious live attraction and were one of the bands featured on the Ginger Quiff's self-produced The New Sound of Scotland double album released earlier this year. Described by the band as a strike of lightning, you just heard their latest single, OxyContin, brackets the American Dream, close brackets, a juxtaposition of the traditional American Dream with the almost 500,000 people killed by OxyContin addiction in the US. Olympia powerhouse K is having a hell of a year, with the likes of Slippers and Touch Girl Apple Blossom already delivering modern classics. In November, they'll release 13 Automatic Dreams, the second album by Mexico City's Tia Rosa, a cool slice of what they call amphibio pop. This is the second single release so far, Longest Day.

Hark! Who's that at the door? Is it Ronan Keating again? And can that possibly be Nicky Byrne rapping at the window? And wait, I recognise the sound of Jason Orange at the letterbox. Yes, you're listening to Boys Knox Radio. Sorry.

I'm still not used to new singles appearing by the Yummy Fur on the regular, but that was another one, Headphones, from the upcoming Everybody Talks About the Weather album. The long

Get Wax Positivity Day at the Lexington. As for this song, I know who it's about, but there could be a heavy price to pay if I tell. Mean to be mean.

That was The First Day of Spring, the untimely second single from the Cat Burgers' long-lost debut album, Gala Shields. Rescued from obscurity, it's out on Slumberland Records on September 25th, and we're all praying furiously for live dates in the new year, right? There's a thriving indie scene in Southeast Asia, and we rarely touch on it on A-pop, unfortunately dominated as we are by the Western mindset. So it's a pleasure to introduce Singapore's only, and therefore greatest ever, slowcore band, Vegetable, no E between the G and the T. Sophomore album Hit by a Car is out on October 16th, and there's a lot for fans of Yola Tengo, Red House Painters and Duster. Check it out for yourself with Stay.

San Antonio, Texas duo Orca are made up of vocalist Mylena Velasquez and multi-instrumentalist Daniel Galloway. They're currently on their Love is the Law tour, which stopped off in London last week and continues around the US through the middle of October. They've just followed up April's Soren EP with that last song, Dove, continuing a rich vein of dreamy soulgaze. Twisted Teen's second album, Blame the Clown, came out in late 2025 in the US and was given a UK release by the Jazz Life label in February this year. Since then, the New Orleans band have released another, Florida Water Blues, but they dropped a video for Blame the Clown's closing track this week, all 1 minute of it. It does more in that 60 seconds than a lot of bands do in their whole career, and so here is Corpse Pose.

say you like Sundays but wish there were more something? Then join Noisebox every Sunday night at 7pm for the Sunday Something. Every week a different host with a different idea and different underpants. At least I hope for that last one. The Sunday Something, 7pm on Noisebox Radio.

I didn't know young Jesus spent time in Los Angeles, or indeed that he was still alive, what with all that crucifixion stuff and all. But stone me if he didn't release a new single this week, and you just heard it, and it's called The Devil. I joke, of course, so please laugh, and know that I am actually talking about John Rossiter, the only constant in a band which began in Chicago before moving out west. The appearance of The Devil augurs a new album, a follow-up to 2024's The Fool on Saddle Creek, but nothing is as yet confirmed. Rejoice though, because Bristol snail freak prog legends Footfoot are back with a new EP, Prey Time, out on October 27th on Memorials of Distinction. The band are named after a song by The Shags, famously the worst band of all time, and they're playing the Mutations Festival in Brighton on October 23rd and 24th, and in London, Bristol and Birmingham in November. The lead track from that upcoming EP, this is The Garden.

The announcement of a new album, the first in 5 years, by Clinic was greeted with absolute joy, in my underpants at least. Wild in the Streets is out on October 30th on Domino, and it finds the duo in great form, as displayed on that last track, the album's first single, You and I, and it's great to see them still going full steam, 10 albums in. There's just time for one more track in tonight's show before Lee Prince mega blasts you into your Thursday night. But I'll be back on Noisebox Radio on Monday at 7 p.m, exhausted from a weekend at the Manchester Psychfest, but full of new music for you. Talking of, and ahead of their appearances at the end of the Road Festival and Manchester Psychfest this weekend, Silver Gore have released their third new single since last year's Dogs Go to Heaven debut EP. The duo of Ava Gore and Ethan P. Flynn are also playing the Mutations Festival in Brighton and have been picked to support Yard Act later in the year. This is their new one, Don't Tell Your Friends. Well, do. See ya.

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3: It's a 7 minutes,

Do you like music? 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Yeah, yeah. From all around the world in different times? Yeah, yeah. Have I got a show for you? 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
1: Unless it's Wednesdays, and actually technically we have to call it Boss Noise due to a previous legal agreement with a stinking pet meat brand.
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Well, so is Gareth Jones, who is here to liven up your Friday night with his weekend warm-up before the long'uns take to the dance floor for footlong favourites at 9pm. 12 inches? Ooh, you mustn't, but you must on Fridays here at Noisebox Radio.

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Hello, I'm Ian Lee. You might remember me from the 11 o'clock show. 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It's Sparks Timbre on Noisebox Radio. 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

0: Yes, yes, hello, hello, yes. Good afternoon. My name is Councillor Kenneth Gravel, and I wish to make a statement to the press about Noisebox Radio. It is very much the best radio station in the world, and that is definitely my own opinion and everything, with absolutely nothing to do with the extension to my new patio. Thus concludes my statement. Thank you. Yes, that's it. That's all I want to say. Please speak to my lawyer for any other information.
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0: Hello, this is professional DJ Martin Brown here, and you are listening to Noise. 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Everyone knows a box can't make a noise, can it? Unless it's a music box, which can be very noisy. 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
0: 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I've heard that Louis Barf say worse than that on here.
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Ready for the weekend? Well, so is Gareth Jones, who is here to liven up your Friday night with his weekend warm-up before the long'uns take to the dance floor for footlong favourites at 9pm. 12 inches? 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

0: cannot be flipping leave it. Cliff Richard, the devil woman himself, is actually going to cut hot wax with me.
1: It's fantastic! The streets are completely filled with screaming children!
2: All for Cliff.
3: Well, not exactly, Neil. A bomb's gone off.
4: Well, you mean you let a bomb off, Vivian?
3: Look, what I had for breakfast is completely my own affair, thank you, Michael.
0: Lordy, lordy, Vivian! If you whiff that clip, you're going to get a pretty stingy smack on the legs before you're very much older, mate.
2: Look, look, everyone. He's coming through the doors.
1: Brilliant! He didn't even open them!
2: He's here!
4: Quick, Rick, do the speech.

0: Can I go now?
1: Yes, thanks, Cliff. Bye. Right, kids, if you don't buy this record, then you're an utter...
2: Well, that's the stupid, girly song over with. Now let's steal the equipment.
1: Well, I don't think there's very much left that you haven't already broken, Vivian.
2: I don't know. There's a couple of legs inside your trousers still unsnapped.
3: Guys, there's no time for that now. Look, if we want this record to make number one, we've got to rig the charts.
4: Oh, what? Oh, no, Mike, surely you don't mean, like, cheat?
3: Oh, yes, I do.
1: But that's absolutely outrageous. It's disgusting. It's immoral. How do we do it?
3: Simple. You find out all the chart shops and buy up all your records. Everybody else does it. There hasn't been a genuine number one since the Beatles split up.
4: Oh, wow. Have the Beatles split up?
1: But this is fantastic, Michael. I'm going to be an enormous pop star. Oh, I'll probably have to go to the Bahamas to shoot my vids.
2: Anytime you want your vids shooting, Rick, you only have to ask.
1: Ooh, ha, ha, ha, Vivian. How very clever, I'm sure. Oh, yes, let's end this wonderful project on a silly little meaningless innuendo.
2: All right.
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notoriety and caused much anxiety in the Audubon Society with our games. They call it impiety and lack of propriety and quite a variety of

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2: From the Hotel Sheets in downtown Plunkettville, the Funkin' Broadcasting Company presents the music of Pete DeAngelis and his loyal Plunkettvillevanians. Here in the beautiful gold, yellow, copper, steel, iron ballroom of the Hotel Sheets in downtown Plunkettville, overlooking the uptown section of downtown Pottstown. Stay with us, won't you, and enjoy the sweetest music this side of the Monongahela River. 1 mile high, 2.5 blocks from the center of old New Orleans. Ah, there's gaiety, merriment, and dancing in the Hotel Sheets nightly. Now, to get things underway, Pete and his loyal banditos play a medley of old standard favorites, commencing with Your Red Scarf Matches Your Eyes, Close Cover Before Striking, Your Father Had the Shipfitter Blues, and Loving You Has Made Me Bananas. This beautiful picture and lovely lyric portrayed vocally by Dickie Ryan.

0: When I came home on Monday, I found inside the hall an intruder in my house who should have not been there at all. I stood there flabbergasted, not knowing what to do. At last I got my breath back and I asked him, "Who are you?"
1: "The electricity man."
0: "The electricity man.
1: Come to check a faulty lead. All your earths have gone to seed. Don't look like that, there's no need. I've a statutory right of entry to your home."
0: When I got home on Tuesday, a second one found I. And when I said, "Please go away," I got this stern reply.
1: "I am the gas repairman."
0: "He is the gas repairman.
1: And your meter needs repairs. Is it underneath the stairs? Have I caught you unawares? I've a statutory right of entry to your home."
0: On Wednesday I discovered they'd been joined by a third. This time when asking him his name, this is what I heard.
1: "I am the post office man."
0: "He is the post office man.
1: Have you a license for your set? You have not got one, I bet. That is why I've had to get a statutory right of entry to your home."
0: On Thursday, yet another had joined the swelling ranks. I said, "I hope you'll stay to tea." He answered, "Thanks.
1: I am

0: By Friday, it was getting somewhat crowded in my room, but yet another joined us to add his words of doom.
1: Customs and excise man.
2: Customs and excise man.
1: You're to find your stolen jewels. You all take us chaps for fools. Sorry, squire, I know the rules.
2: A statutory right of entry to your home.
0: The next day they were still here. I thought it was a crime.
2: We always work on Saturdays, 'cause we get double time.
0: I thought, I've had enough of this. I'll show you chaps what for. And so I dialed 999 and waited for the law.
3: Hello, hello, hello. What's all this here? I am a policeman.
2: He is a policeman.
3: And I've had an urgent call to evict you one and all. Want some tickets for our ball? Now exactly who is present in this home?
4: Well, it's only
3: stop one at a time, please.

Friday night is fun night on Noisebox, at least if Gareth Jones gets his way in Gaz's weekend warm-up at 7pm. 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

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Forget about K-pop, Beat. How about T-pop? Beat. No? Damn, bloody sod you then.

Got the Sunday evening blues. Homework doom. Pilchards, curling lettuce, songs of praise. All not doing it for you. Then come to Noisebox Radio from 8 p.m. for bath night. We finish whenever the licensing laws allow.

0: Hark! Who's that at the door? It is Ronan Keating again. And can that possibly be Nicky Byrne rapping at the window? And wait, I recognise the sound of Jason Orange at the letterbox. Yes, you're listening to Boys Knox Radio. Sorry.
1: 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Forget about K-pop, how about T-pop? No? Have a bloody sodgy then.

Ken. As you say, we're the special friends. So let's get the network together. It's Noisebox tonight. It's a turn on. It's a party. Whether it's off the charts, Scaro, or even Keir Hardy, just turn the noise box on. Drop a quid in the Patreon. 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
4: 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The finest tea shanties Bait. In high fidelity. I'll stop doing the tea puns now. Bait. Sorry.

Ready for the weekend? Well, so is Gareth Jones, who is here to liven up your Friday night with his weekend warm-up before the long'uns take to the dance floor for footlong favourites at 9pm. 12 inches? Oh, you mustn't. But you must on Fridays here at Noisebox Radio.

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0: era. 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
0: 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Off he toddled all on his own, wondering if he was using the wrong soap or something. 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All through the winter time, he hid himself away, and ashamed to show his face, afraid of what others might say. All through the winter time, in his lonely clump of weeds, till a flock of swans.

you calling a swan cocker? 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

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A few ball rushes. One or two...

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I'll stop doing the tea puns now. Sorry.

0: two. 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
1: Half a bee, philosophically, must ipso facto half not be. But half the bee has got to be vis-a-vis its entity. Do you see? But can a bee be said to be or not to be an entire bee when half the bee is not a bee due to some ancient injury? Singing.

Hello and welcome to the weekend warm-up this Friday evening. That's The Motors with Forget About You. Of course, is very similar to another tune involving sport. I think that's the one anyway. Can you tell it's Can you tell it's Friday evening? I was only in work for Wednesday, Thursday, Friday, because I was off Monday, Tuesday, and Monday with the bank holiday, of course. I've asked David Griffiths to let me know if he can. Yeah, he can hear me and the music. Pardon me, sorry. I need a cough button, don't I, really? That's what I need. But David says he can hear me, the night, and the music. No, it's not Radio 2 at 2 a.m. It's me at 7 p.m., the weekend warm-up, and we're warming up the vocal cords. There you go. It's a new... Oh, hello. I put the phone too close to the microphone again. There we go. That's get rid of... That's get... Let's get the tongue sorted, shall we? La-la-la-la-la-la-la-la-la-la-la. Oh, Jesus. Right, okay. Let's continue things with a little bit of Apollo 440 and Lost in Space. And I'm glad you could hear me because I've moved this past week and I was scared that... you wouldn't be able to hear me in this new flat. The equipment wouldn't work and the acoustics wouldn't be right. But hopefully, for all I know, I might even sound better than ever. Hurrah! Oh, the track's just disappeared. It was all going too well. See, Ben Baker can do a 5-hour show. I can barely do 5 minutes.

Isn't that fantastic? That is One Eye Open from Paul Heaton from his new album Genius. I just picked a track at random. I listened to them all and that sounded like the most rocky one. So I thought, yeah, let's go for that. Now, moving on, we've got lots to talk about. If you're in the Discord, welcome along. Andy Taylor is in there. David Griffiths is in there. If you'd like to join them, you're more than welcome. Noiseboxradio.com/Discord. You don't have to, of course. You can just listen and you can catch up on Mixcloud. So if you're listening on a random Wednesday morning or something, hello to you. Now, Ski Sunday is finishing. 49 years it's been on the telly. And we have to commemorate that fact. We are going to pay tribute to Richard O'Sullivan, who sadly passed away at the age of 82 today. And also, we're going to celebrate Aardman Animations. They are 50 today. 50 years old. Wallace and Gromit, Morph, for the rest. So we've got a bit of Morph later to celebrate that as well. Plus the 12 inches on the half hour and lots more besides. Let's carry on, shall we? As I say, let's play a bit of Ski Sunday. Grab those poles and down we go. Damn sexy Flanders.

0: 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What's wrong, Paul?
1: You said you'd return.
0: Well, we said Off the Chart was just taking a few weeks off over the summer, just a Dexy off, and we said we'd be back after that.
1: But I'm waiting longer.
0: All right, calm down. Off the Chart's back. Alright, I told you, Off the Chart is back, 9pm, Tuesdays on Noisebox Radio. Come on, Paul. Oh, there's no need to get hysterical, come on. No need for that. Come on, have a nice sit down. Come on, have a cup of tea. For goodness sake.

That's TEDx sounding like the chock-a-block chock microphone person. I don't know what their name actually was, the chock-a-block. I think they just called them chock-a-block, didn't they? Anyway, sounding very much like it. Why do I keep going off on tangents? TEDx, rock around the clock. I said that already. The first half hour of the show is always a mind F. You know, it's like my brain has to get into gear after the week's work. It really does. Friday evening is great for hosting this show, but your brain is gone after the working week. It really is. Now, how about Chaka Khan covering a Dolly Parton song in tribute? She has sung Jolene. Rather good it is too.

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5: It was a moonlit night in old Mexico. I walked alone between some old adobe haciendas. Suddenly, I heard the plaintive cry of a young Mexican girl.

0: Van Edelstein there with Speedy Gonzales. And now, a public service announcement. Right. ZX Gesser has worked very hard and has knackered his back, basically, putting up marquees today for this. Puts on my best LWT information voice. If you want to put on your... Oh, no, actually, I'm reading it from the very beginning. Right, stop it now. Right, this is the bit we've got to read out, not the first paragraph. It's the Caythorpe Plainfield Gala tomorrow from 1 till 5. I have no idea where Caythorpe is. Look it up on a map. There's a tug of war. Dog show. Actually, I should do it Ruth Maddox voice, shouldn't I? There's a tug of war. Dog show raffle. No, dog show and raffle. Let's start again, shall we? Oh, I haven't even had a drink. It's the Caythorpe Plainfield Gala tomorrow from 1 till 5. Apologies, Reese. There's a tug of war, dog show, raffle, a whole load of probably increasingly drunk paratroopers, and much, much more. I need my xylophone now, don't I? Ding, ding, ding. Hello, campers. Heidi, hi. Right, there's the announcement out of the way. Sorry I balls that up. And as I say, if you do go to Caythorpe and go there, you know, have a great time. Say hello to ZX Gesser for me. Look, he did my Gazfax image, so he scratches my back, I scratch his. If you want anything extra, that costs. You know, you'll have to talk about money, but it's a family show. Next, we've got a track by Caravan Palace. They do this French electro pop, and it's really quite good. This is a track by them called City Cook.
1: Not like that, chef.

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7: 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Great mixes, they really are. Now, moving on, we've got the first of our 12 inches. Two 12 inches we play on the half hour to get in the mood for Footlong Friday at 9 o'clock. Now, the first of those we're going to play is Marilyn with the 12 inch version of Calling Your Name. I love this track so much.

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0: Yeah, that's one of mine.
1: Shut up, zigzag face.
2: I bought something from you last week, and I'm very disappointed.
3: Oh, yeah? What's the problem?
2: Yeah, well, my BlackBerry is not working.
3: What's the matter? Run out of juice?
2: No, no, it's completely frozen.
3: Oh, yeah, I can see that. I'll tell you what, let's try it on orange.
2: That's got a few black spots, you see.
3: Oh, dear, yeah, sorry about that.
2: Was there any idea to get my BlackBerry working?
3: Well, it could be an application issue. But where do you store it?

0: That BlackBerry
1: was on my desktop.
0: Well, you could try using a mouse to drag the BlackBerry to the trash. Then after you've done that, you might want to launch the BlackBerry from the desktop. Well, I've already tried that a few times. I mean, all it did was mess up Windows. Well, it might be worth waiting a couple of weeks. They got the latest BlackBerrys coming in then.
1: Well, could you give me a date?
0: Certainly.
1: Let me put that date in my diary.
0: Anything else I can help you with?
1: Yes, yes. I've also got a problem, to be honest, with my Apple.
0: Oh, dear, oh, dear. That is an old Apple, isn't it?
1: Yeah, yeah.
0: When did you buy that?
1: Last week.
0: Last week? Oh, they brought out two new Apples since then. What's the problem with it?
1: Well, I've tried to put my dongle in it, and it won't fit.
0: Oh, yeah. Big's your dongle?
1: Well, I don't know much about these things, but my wife's seen a few dongles in her time. And she says it's a little bit on the small side.
0: Well, I'm afraid there's not a lot I can do about that. Tell you what, let me try booting it. No, it's crashed. Anything else I can help you with?
1: Well, funnily enough, yes, my grandson's birthday soon, you
0: oh, yeah.
1: see. Now, he's already got an Apple and a BlackBerry. I mean, have you got anything else that you might just like?
0: Well, we're doing a special offer on these. I mean, I can't make head or tail of them, but the kids seem to like them.
1: Oh, yeah.
0: Xbox. 360.
2: That was Ronnie Corbett there with Harry Enfield as part of Ronnie Corbett's one-off special at Christmas, The One Ronnie. And wonderful swan song way for Ronnie Corbett to entertain people one last time, really. He would die a few years later. But what a great sketch that is. Very clever writing. Now, let's pay tribute, should I say, to Richard O'Sullivan, who sadly passed away today at the age of 82. And there's only one tune that we can really start paying tribute with. I'm playing another tune later, but we'll leave that up our sleeve. I've got a short sleeve shirt on, but that's beside the point. Here's Up to Date by Johnny Hawksworth, otherwise known as the Man About the House theme. You lucky people.

What a great ending that is with that drum beat right at the end. David Griffiths would know about that. Now, moving on, you can't pay tribute to Richard O'Sullivan by playing Man About the House without playing the theme to the spin-off show, which didn't really feature Richard O'Sullivan, but that's beside the point. It's a great show nonetheless. ITV3 keeps showing it. I've watched it from beginning to end and it's marvellous. George and Mildred. Now, there was two theme tunes to George and Mildred. The twee version for later series. But the first series had the best theme tune, covering their East End roots, if you like. And I don't know why they didn't keep it.

Brilliant, isn't it? Fantastic stuff. Hello. There was a bit of euther there at the end, which I didn't realise was going to kick in. Sorry about that. But that was also in tribute to euther. It was her birthday the other week, so there's a tribute to euther as well. Marvellous woman, wasn't she? She really was great. Now, let's play a little bit of... Let's play C2C, and a track that always makes me smile, probably because it's called Happy.

0: Hello, this is Martin Brown here, a former presenter on Radio Active and Anglia TV's I Can't Find It, which I never managed to do because I couldn't find it. So, anyway, I'm here to say you're listening to radio. Well, of course they are. I mean, how else would they hear me? 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Bang the mic, sorry.
1: What do the ghost of Terence Rattigan, Max Alcock, the A48 brackets M, some fuzzy felt, and Lawrence from felt have in common? 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
3: When I came home on Monday, I found inside the hall an intruder in my house who should have not been there at all. I stood there flabbergasted, not knowing what to do. At last I got my breath back and I asked him, "Who are you?"
4: "The electricity man."
3: "The electricity man.
4: Come to check a faulty lead. All your earths have gone to seed. Don't look like that, there's no need. I've a statutory right of entry to your home."
3: When I got home on Tuesday, a second one found I. And when I said, "Please go away," I got

0: On Wednesday, I discovered they'd been joined by a third. This time, when asking him his name, this is what I heard.
1: I am the post office man.
2: He is the post office man.
1: Have you a license for your set? You have not got one, I bet. That is why I've had to get
2: a statutory right of entry to your home.
0: On Thursday, yet another had joined the swelling ranks. I said, I hope you'll stay to tea. He answered, thanks.
3: I am the

0: By Friday, it was getting somewhat crowded in my room, but yet another joined us to add his words of doom.
1: Customs and excise man.
2: Customs and excise man.
1: Yearn to find your stolen jewels. You all take us chaps for fools. Sorry, squire, I know the rules.
2: A statutory right of entry to your home.
0: The next day, they were still here. I thought it was a crime.
2: We always work on Saturdays, 'cause we get double time.
0: I thought, I've had enough of this. I'll show you chaps what for. And so I dialed 999 and waited for the law.
3: Hello, hello, hello. What's all this here? I am a policeman.
2: He is a policeman.
3: And I've had an urgent call to evict you one and all. Want some tickets for our ball? Now exactly who is present in this home?
4: Well, it's only
3: stop one at a time, please.

Reese, who presents I Couldn't Speak a Word of English, said yes when that came on. That was another song that was one of the 150 that didn't make the top 50 of our Noise Box anthems this year. You can change that next year. All we've got to do is keep playing it more often. Now, here's a little thing. Ronnie Barker in Porridge. He then had a sequel, Going Straight. This is the theme song to that show.

0: Ronnie Barker and Going Straight. I need to make a correction. I thought Statutory Right of Entry hadn't made the top 50 this year. Turns out it had, number 28. So ignore what I said in the previous link whatsoever. Oh, God. Now, we've got the second half of the weekend warm-up coming up. It can't be as bad as the first, can it? Well, stay tuned and find out.
1: 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Catch-up service. Well, what use is that to me? I can't put that on my chips, can I?
2: Hello, Arnie. How's the tobacco bar in the D block then?
3: Nothing grumble.
2: Here, quick. Slip us some of your cigars like you did last week.
3: Yeah, sure. Only I don't smoke them usual mild cigars no more. I've changed to these new Castella Classic, which are that bit wider. Which means even greater mild, smooth smoking enjoyment, but they're about the same price. You got to try them. Oh, you can't, can you?
4: 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Now the choice is wider.
3: It's lovely out, isn't it?

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1: The stars are aligned and our work is done. The ice cracks and his great slumber has come to an end. Behold the majesty of great Cthulhu! Oh, mighty Lord, what would you have us do? Lord?
2: Oh, sorry. I was listening to David J. Griffiths' excellent show, The Bitter Sound Experience. 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
2: What? 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

Scooby-Doo Love, kicking off the second hour of Gaz's Weekend Warm-Up by Charlie Steinman. The follow-up, Scrappy-Doo Love, didn't do as well. Now, I've got to stop laughing at my own jokes. Right, Mary Wilson is releasing a new album this autumn. Marvellous to hear. I do like using the word marvellous, I have noticed. Mattisons. Now, Lost on the Dance Floor is another track that she has released to tempt us into this new album when it's released later this year. So let's play that now. I've got to put the phone... stop now. Hey now. Stop now. Right. Mary Wilson, Lost on the Dance Floor. It's all going so well, isn't it?

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6: 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Let's celebrate that with the first of two theme tunes involving the amazing adventures of Morph. Happy birthday, Aardman Animations!

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1: Go easy, you'll send us a billion light years away.
0: That's what I'm trying to do. I want to get as far away as possible from her.
1: Cool, dear. You're Olive, I'll tell you. She's more frightening than the Daleks. Here, where are we going then?
0: To the planet Maybe Nympho, where all the birds love Nookie.
1: Gave me the collie wobbles. Right, slab and tickle, here I come.
0: Blimey, what a dump.
2: It's a gay day. 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
3: Oh, this ain't the planet Raving Nympho. You've brought us to the planet Woolly Woofter.
2: What's a gay day?
3: Get out of it.
0: What's a gay day?
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0: I'm Rodney Bowles, Man City's finest. Tonight I'm playing darts with my good mate Vidal Sassoon. Looks like I'm going to get my leg over tonight.
6: But it's not just the smell of success that birds love, it's the smell of bruise.
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0: Yeah, good idea.
3: Here, hold up. Them woolly woofers have captured your arch enemy, the master.
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3: 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You've got three Earther kits.
0: Opportunity knockers.
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CC Peniston, we've got a love thang here on Gaz's weekend warm-up on Noisebox Radio. 8:28, and it's still 2-0 to Liverpool. Whoop, whoop. I'd like a few more goals, though. But 3 points will be nice. It's the first win of the season if we do win. But anyway, enough about football. I digress. Let's pay tribute some more to Richard O'Sullivan, who sadly passed away at the age of 82 today. And here's a track you don't hear very often nowadays. Peter Skellen, who sang the theme tune to an LWT sitcom which ran from 1984 to 1988, featuring Richard O'Sullivan and Tim Brooke Taylor and a few other people besides. Me and My Girl. I never thought I'd play this tune on my show ever, but here's the opportunity. When I was watching this show, I would have thought this song was really twee and awful. But as I've grown older, I've learned to appreciate it. Where's those slippers again?

Now, in my teenage years when this show was on, I would have hated that. But now I'm listening to it thinking, that's really quite sweet. Oh, I'm nearly 53. Shitting hell. Oh, God. It's all downhill, isn't it, really? Gravity and everything else. Right, now we move on to the 12-incher. By the way, my brother Darren said, it sounds like a US sitcom tune, to which I replied, my two dads and me. See what I did there. Now, the 12-incher we're going to play for the second one to get in the mood for Footlong Friday. I'm just making up words in different orders. This is Pet Shop Boys with It's a Sin. I'm going to go for a nice lie down.

0: Hi there, I'm Pat Rion, owner and inventor of Patreon. 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Clap hands.
1: Do you like music? Yeah, yeah. Good music? Yeah, yeah. From all around the world in different times? Yeah, yeah. Have I got a show for you? It's A Small World, Mondays 10 p.m. UK time. People enjoy it.
2: Wake up in the morning.
3: Yes, it's A Small World. Yeah, yeah. I was going to play another track, but I was distracted by the football. Right, here we go. Here's a little thing to play. Now, do you remember I played The Amazing World of Morph earlier? Well, that is what the theme tune that you see on reruns of the show. Not that you see it much nowadays. But when it first came out, they played a track called Wake Up Morph by Georgie Fame. It was only played during the first series of it. And then Aardman forgot to get the rights to it. And they couldn't use it after that. So for repeats and later series of the show, they used the theme tune I played to you earlier. But this

0: is the original. Enjoy.
1: Hey, wake up, Morph.

people are saying on the Discord, including Andy Taylor, that they don't remember this at all. Now, that is because it was only ever played as the theme tune during the first series of it. And if you missed those first episodes, you know, you didn't have a video recorder. My phone next to the... Stop it. Oh, it drives me insane. I must stop doing that. What it is, I read texts and then go to read them. And then, because I'm left-handed, it's on my left-hand side, which is the same side as the microphone. So apologies if you got that in your ear there. But as I was saying, only played during the first season. If you missed those episodes on reruns or from series two onwards, it was the other theme tune. You never heard this one ever again. So very likely that you don't remember it because it was only played on the first series in 1980 and that was it. Anyway, I've chatted enough about that, haven't I? Let's play a little bit of Bernard Cribbins. Now, Hole in the Ground got into our chart, but let's see if we can make a push for this one next year, shall we? Because I think this deserves some love as well.

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Don't you love the fact that baldiness is portrayed by a sliding trombone? 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A marvellous instrument, and it portrays baldiness and confessions of a window cleaner and on the buses and all manner of things. Anyway, It's a Great Life on the Buses. That was the theme to the film version of On the Buses by Max Harris and the Quince Harmon. Yeah, I didn't make that up. Now, we're going to play a track to finish that didn't reach the top 50 of the chart. I've checked. It definitely didn't. And it should reach much higher next year. I'm determined. Don't forget, we've got lots of stuff over the weekend. We've got FFS Live at 9, Maisie Bugs Disco Toilet at 7, Roller Skating Jam Names on Saturdays with Louis at 11 o'clock tomorrow morning. If you're hungover, always good for a listen. Sunday, we've got Sam Hodkin with the Sunday Something this week. Does he know? Well, you're on. I know he knows because I've seen that he's downloaded his stuff in terms of playing on Sunday. So I do know he's aware. Louis Bath with his Bath Night, which I think is a cracking title. Great pun. 8 o'clock on Sundays. I'm waffling now. I'm going to play the full version of Ruby by Bart. Don't forget, near the end, to shoot the dots, won't you? And I'll see you next week. Now I know in my new flat that this all works. We're going to continue the fun next week, people. I'm going to go and finish watching the football, the second half of my Liverpool winning 2-0 currently. But I'll join you for the second half of Footlong Friday, the 12-inch show later. God, I'm waffling. Right. I'm going to finish now. And have a great weekend. Bye for now. Footlong Friday follows shortly.

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1: 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Thanks.

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1: Hello, it's me, Ron Mayle, from Toots Sparks. And did you know it's Sparks Timber on Noisebox Radio? 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

0: 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Right, turn that bloody racket off. 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

Hi, I'm Scrooge McDuck, currently in traction with a broken coccyx from having leapt onto a huge pile of coins. When I'm not flaunting my millions or having adventures with my nephews Huey, Dewey, Louie and Death Vortex III, I like to patronise internet radio stations. That's as in give them money, not be patronising to them. That means talk down to, by the way. It might not seem like much, but it helps keep Noisebox on air and advert-free, and able to afford voiceover artists capable of doing convincing Scottish accents. 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

In the year of our Lord, 992, the justified ancients of Mumu set sail in their longboats on a voyage to rediscover the lost continent. After many months on perilous, stormy seas, their search was fruitless. Just when all seemed lost, they discovered America. The music you are about to experience is a celebration of the 1,000th anniversary of their founding of this great nation.

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You bad. You bad. You bad. You bad. I'll make you rich. I'll make you rich. Make you poor. You bad. You bad. You bad. You bad.

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3: 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Oh, well, sorry about that. Thanks a lot. Cheers.

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0: My name is Pat O'Hare from Uptown, and I have been asked to read this statement about Noisebox Radio being very good. 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Thanks.
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Don't sit around, you're gonna put it on your waistline. Don't stand alone in these strangest of times. There's no explaining the things that might happen. There's now a new home for technology and fashion. She heard it from someone in Hong Kong who read it on a screen in Beijing. It was posted on a site in Seattle. And me, I read it on the back of a cigarette packet and it said,